0: and Evan. Nights on the Wolf.
1: Canada had a great game at the World Cup yesterday.
2: Oh, yeah. Really took it to Qatar.
1: Yeah, pretty much as good as it can be, although there was one point in the game where I almost threw up in my mouth. We'll talk about that shortly.

0: 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The Wolf.
1: I found me a reason. So check me tomorrow. We'll see if I'm leaking.

0: Not a morning person. No worries. We got you covered. It's Chad and Evan, Nights on the Wolf.
1: I had soccer on in the background yesterday. It's just not my thing, but it's fun to watch Canadians be so excited.
2: Yeah, they were pretty excited yesterday.
1: Yeah, it was dominant.
2: BC Place was packed in there.
1: Yeah, oh yeah. Dominant game, too.
2: Oh, what, man, it wasn't even close.
1: 6-0, was it?
2: Yeah.
1: And 6-0. Is that how you say
2: thank
1: it?
2: Thank you. Thank you. Yeah, sorry, I should have corrected you there.
1: Yeah. The game was, you know, it was what it was. It's the first time Canada's won at the FIFA World Cup.
2: And yeah, it is their very first win ever, yep. Which is crazy to think.
1: Yep.
2: And a dominant one.
1: Yep.
2: Man.
1: Yep. But it was kind of overshadowed by a pretty gruesome injury. Again, I don't know the guy's name. Is it Coney? Is that how you say his name?
2: I think that's how you say it.
1: Ishmael,
2: I don't know.
1: Cody?
2: I was looking. Ishmael?
1: Yeah.
2: Coney? Yeah.
1: At one point, I saw him lying on the ground, and I was like, oh, get up, because that's what I always say whenever anybody falls in soccer.
2: Oh, yeah.
1: Oh, get up.
2: You're fine. And shake it off.
1: And then I saw that his left leg was bent at an angle that it shouldn't be bent at, and I went, oh.
2: Stay down.
1: Oh, yeah. You should stay down. Yeah. Don't walk on that. I don't need to see an Anderson Silva. Don't do it. Yeah.
2: They hauled him off, though. He was waving to the crowd. They must have given him some. They gave him some pretty good drugs, I think, pretty quickly.
1: Well, he was sucking on something.
2: Yeah, like, that's, I think,
1: what
2: yeah,
1: is that?
2: That's, yeah, I forget what
1: he looked
2: called.
1: Pretty calm.
2: That's what I mean. I think that's what that is. To
1: yeah.
2: Calm you right down.
1: Yeah, I mean, I could only imagine the adrenaline that would be flowing through you when your shin is bent at a 90-degree angle.
2: Well, one, you're playing in front of how many thousands of people?
1: Yeah.
2: It's the World Cup, the biggest tournament in the world for any sporting event.
1: Well,
2: and then, and then, of course, your broken leg. I think, yeah, all of it together would be crazy.
1: Canada's first place in their pool, right?
2: Right now they are.
1: When do they play next?
2: I don't know. Probably another week or so.
1: Hold on.
2: I'm guessing.
1: Let me look. I know everybody right now that's like into it. They already know.
2: Yeah, they play Wednesday.
1: But I want Wednesday?
2: Yeah.
1: Who do they play?
2: They end up playing Switzerland.
1: Okay. And Switzerland is like
2: 1-1. One win, one draw,
1: right.
2: No losses.
1: So then we're tied with them.
2: Yeah, but probably more goals.
1: Switzerland, are they good?
2: I don't know. What are you asking me? Like, I should know this?
1: Well, I don't know.
2: Why are you asking me?
1: I don't know what the dynamic in soccer. I don't know.
2: So, here, if you want to look
1: England's
2: at it.
1: I know England's good. I know Brazil is good. I know, like,
2: well, so
1: Portugal's
2: like,
1: not as good as everybody thinks they should be.
2: Switzerland and Qatar came to a 1-1 draw. But.
1: Oh.
2: But.
1: Well,
2: Switzerland beat Bosnia 4-1, which Canada came to a draw with.
1: You know, soccer.
2: Yeah.
1: Any given Sunday, am I right? Well, wait, no, that's not
2: wrong football.
1: Wrong football.

0: Nation lives on 620 CKRM. I'm Dave Thomas, voice of the Saskatchewan Roughriders. 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And kickoff with Luke Mulliter and I is at 5. 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

Innocent until proven guilty. That's what they're saying with the NHL. You know? Mike Babcock. He apparently is going to be allowed to coach again. So we'll dive into that a little bit right away.

0: some excitement last night with Chad and Evan.
1: Hide your phone, Connor McDavid. Mike Babcock could be looking at it. The NHL has cleared Mike Babcock. I think this was always something that was going to happen.
2: Yeah.
1: But I don't know. There's like, if you listen to like to Mike Commodore talk about it, he is fired up. He does not want him back in the NHL.
2: Doesn't he get fired up about everything though?
1: Yeah, I don't know. But I know about this. This is something he's pretty passionate about. A lot of people don't want him back in, but there are a lot of people that are good with it too.
2: Yeah.
1: So I don't know. A lot of people are saying it's going to be a huge soap opera, but then a lot of people are like, players need to be pushed, so it's probably good to have him back. But, I mean, then you've got John Tortorella, but there's also some controversy that follows him.
2: Do you think maybe there's a chance Mike Babcock could have learned from this?
1: Oh, like, you think he's learned his lesson?
2: Yeah.
1: I don't know.
2: Do you think there's a chance that he's personally like, hey, I might get another shot here at coaching in the NHL. Maybe I shouldn't ruin it.
1: I think so. For sure he has. Yeah, absolutely. He's learned a lesson from this. But you know, he's been in talks with the NHL or with teams for a long time.
2: I think the Oilers need him. I do. I think they need a shakeup.
1: You know, it's just like, you know, Evander Kane with all the controversy that followed him and they took him on. Yeah. And now Mike Babcock.
2: But Kane worked out.
1: Kane did work out well.
2: You know,
1: he was given another chance, and maybe the Oilers believe in fifth chances for people.
2: They need desperation. They need somebody who's desperate, because Kane was. He had to pay bills, you know?
1: Well, that's true.
2: And then now by Mike Babcock coming back in, he's like, hey, listen, you know, I got a cabin I got to pay for at Emma Lake or Christopher Lake.
1: Wherever he is.
2: I got to make this happen, although I'm pretty sure he's had that paid for quite comfortably.
1: For a while now he's had it.
2: Yeah, I think, like, listen, and so also some of those hockey podcasts and stuff, they're worse than The View, some of them. It's like, oh my God, like the rumor mills that they cycle up themselves.
1: Well, but a lot of the guys have direct knowledge from everything, too. A lot more than other people would know.
2: Yeah, I know, but they also have no future laying on their comment anymore. You know, like they can go on these pods. They're retired comfortably. They're done. They don't got to ever worry about running into Mike Babcock ever again. So they can spew whatever they want about him, right?
1: And yeah,
2: sometimes,
1: that's true.
2: Sometimes I think it's, oh, well, what the hell do I know?
1: You know? Not too much.
2: No, you're right.

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Water is calling. Maybe it's time you answered it.

0: missed them this morning? Aw, hey, don't worry. It's Chad and Evan, Nights on the Wolf.
1: What's the biggest fish you've ever caught?
2: Oh, I don't know about this big.
1: That's good radio.
2: I actually don't know what the biggest one would be. When I was up north in probably like in grade 10. Huh? You mean you could, you're just slaying fish up there?
1: Sure. Well, I guarantee you've never caught a fish this big. A new record has been set for the biggest sturgeon caught, and we'll talk about it coming up.

0: Now, we've talked about how the ocean is death soup, and you shouldn't go there.
1: No, no.
0: Don't go in a place with no doors, you know?
1: I do like the ocean, though.
0: Too many creatures there that'll kill you. But the thing is, in Canada, you go into the waters here in Canada, apparently you're not safe either.
1: Well, no, you got the jackfish.
0: Yeah, they'll suck on your toes.
1: That's disgusting. Don't do that ever again.
0: Sturgeon fish can get pretty big.
1: Oh, they're huge.
0: In fact, a world record was set.
1: Really?
0: The Fraser River in BC. Somebody just caught a white sturgeon. And it's 356 centimeters in length.
1: What?
0: That is 3.5 meters.
1: That thing is so old.
0: You think?
1: Oh, yeah. Those sturgeon are they're like dinosaurs.
0: Really?
1: Yeah. That's crazy.
0: Yeah, it's 3.5 meters long.
1: Wow.
0: I'm not sure what it weighs, though. I'd like to know what it weighs. I don't think they could weigh it from where they were.
1: But the sturgeon are among the oldest living fish species.
0: They're disgusting looking.
1: Oh, yeah. They're real. They're kind of cool, actually. I'd love to go sturgeon fishing.
0: They do look like dinosaurs, actually, now that I'm looking at it. They look prehistoric.
1: Right. Oh, yeah. Yeah, they're massive.
0: You can get them in Saskatchewan too, right?
1: Yeah, my buddy always fishing in the North Saskatchewan River.
0: Yeah.
1: He's always catching little sturgeon.
0: Yeah, but not 3.5 meters.
1: No, these things are not big at all. They're a meter. Less than a meter, actually, half a meter maybe.
0: Whopping 55 inches around. That's how big this
1: thing
0: is.
1: Wow. That's so cool to catch.
0: Yeah.
1: I would love to be able to catch a fish like that. You'd be so tired.
0: Well, it must be dead, though. Because they're whole. How do you hold on to a sturgeon?
1: Well, they would be tired.
0: Yeah.
1: Right?
0: It's still in the water.
1: They always get pictures. People, that when they're going and catch, doing the big trips with that and the sturgeon fishing, that's where they get their pictures with them. It takes a lot of people to hold that thing up.
0: It's gross.
1: Yeah, you gotta throw them back.
0: Do you eat something like that?
1: No, God, no. You gotta put that back. That thing is so old. That's crazy. That's mind blowing.
0: Yeah.
1: Did it say how much it weighed?
0: No, that's what I'm trying to figure out. But again, it's in the water. I don't think they got it out to weigh it.
1: Right.
0: And how would you? I mean, there's only six of you.
1: Yeah,
0: how are you
1: going
0: to get a fish that big? Is it even a fish, this thing?
1: So typically, a 10-foot sturgeon.
0: Yeah.
1: Would generally be around, it varies, but could be upwards of 120 years old.
0: Oh, my God.
1: So that's
0: like 10, 20 years younger than you, but still.
1: Oh, my God. Shut up.
0: Well.

0: up, Regina. 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

going to talk football and football and what's going on with NFL players complaining about the price of tickets. 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
1: I can't believe we've talked this much about soccer. But it is, like, there's a lot of cool stories coming from the World Cup.
2: Well, that's everywhere right now.
1: That's just it. Los Angeles Rams star Cam Curl is saying that it's crazy that NFL players are asked to pay full price for World Cup tickets, even though games are being held at their home stadiums. No. Not how it works. Cam Curl.
2: You make millions of dollars.
1: You'll be okay.
2: You can afford it.
1: Yeah.
2: You're fine.
1: Yeah, it's the rest of the people that need to be able to. Now, ticket prices have come down. Lots of people were complaining about it. Some tickets have skyrocketed, especially like the finals tickets, right? Like those are crazy. And imagine if it's going to be like one of the host teams in it.
2: Say
1: like Canada, US, or Mexico in the finals.
2: Mm-hmm.
1: That'll be absolutely crazy. But yeah, this is a guy that should probably read the room.
2: Yeah.
1: You make a lot of money, pay full price, and move on with it. It's not your home stadium right now either. Names are all covered up. If you're not a sponsor of the World Cup, name your stadium's covered up. That's not your home stadium now.
2: Well, and also, it's a stadium they share with another team. So what, now all Chargers players are supposed to get free seats too?
1: There must be.
2: They're like 900 players on every football roster.
1: especially if you're counting the practice roster.
2: Seriously, that's 100 and probably, with the practice roster, you're probably looking at like 120 players combined.
1: Yeah.
2: Well, you're going to give them all free seating?
1: Yeah.
2: The World Cup?
1: Sure, why not? Maybe they'll be in there spending their money drinking beer. That's what they're going to make. Well, that's probably not even the World Cup making money on that.
2: And also, SoFi is in the middle of Inglewood, okay? Not notoriously a very rich neighborhood. Why don't you go talk to the locals about you not being able to afford your World Cup tickets, bro?

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6: A massive statue of the late Ozzy Osbourne has been unveiled at Francis Hellfest. Sharon Osbourne shared a video of the giant sculpture on her Instagram account hours before the four-day festival kicked off on Thursday. Along with the close-up footage of the impressive work of art, Sharon wrote, "I'm sorry I couldn't have been at Hellfest for the unveiling of Ozzy's statue. Unfortunately, I had an unexpected trip to the hospital earlier in the week." She thanked all those involved with the festival and the sculptor. It stands approximately 20 feet tall and weighs roughly 11,000 pounds, or 16,000 pounds with its base. No need for the big box store. Freeze Tallman has everything you need to get that job done. 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
1: Okay, be careful what you follow on TikTok, kids.
2: Yeah, don't eat Tide Pods.
1: Yeah, a new trend, burning kids, and we'll talk about it coming up.

0: person? No worries. We got you covered. It's Chad and Evan, Nights on the Wolf.
1: Okay, so listen, kids, you don't need to do everything you see on TikTok, all right?
2: No, you don't.
1: This is, there's a new trend on TikTok that's, because squishy toys, they're more popular now than they've been in years.
2: What are those ones called that people are loving up?
1: Well, there's the Neatos.
2: Oh, yeah.
1: Right?
2: Yeah.
1: And then there's the, what are the other ones that are like, they're like dumplings. I forget what they are. They come in the dumpling container, whatever. They're the glittery thing, whatever. But right. They're the squishy toys. They're very popular now.
2: Yeah.
1: And the trend on TikTok says, well, because after a while, they'll get hard on you. Okay?
2: Yeah, sure.
1: Giggity. And what you're supposed to do, according to TikTok, again, not according to me, but they say, hey, if you put them into the microwave and warm them up for a bit, that'll soften them again.
2: Oh, yeah.
1: But the problem is people are doing this and then they're taking them out and playing with them and they're exploding and burning them.
2: Oh, man, I can't imagine how hot those things would be.
1: Yeah.
2: You put them in there for a couple seconds. It's like, you know, you want to warm up a cinnamon bun. You know, you put that in the microwave. You don't need to put it in there for a minute.
1: 20 seconds.
2: Maximum.
1: Yeah.
2: That's it. These things, probably even 10.
1: I would recommend you probably don't do it at all.

0: Just
1: what about putting it in some boiling water in a bag?
0: Like a mouth guard.
1: Yeah. Yeah, that's like right. You got to do that. You got to mold it that way.
0: Yeah, no, listen, you got to not do that. I mean, it's going to get really... Have you ever had it? It's like a pizza pop, right? Mm-hmm. Like, that's the thing. Has anybody ever actually found the correct time to make a pizza pop?
1: Nope.
0: Because you put it in, like, you put it in for... Like 10 seconds short, and it's frozen inside.
1: Frozen in the middle.
0: Yeah, and then you put it in.
1: 15 seconds too long?
0: It's molten lava.
1: And it's all over the plate?
0: Yeah.
1: Which that is the best part of it, actually.
0: Yeah. Are you like me? When I eat a pizza pop, I'll bite the end off, or I'll fork to, you know, cut the end off.
1: Yeah.
0: And then I'll squish all the innards out and eat it, and then I'll eat like the shell?
1: No, that's not any. I've seen a lot of people do that.
0: Is that psychotic behavior?
1: No, I think a lot of people do it that way. But I'm telling you, the best way to eat a pizza pop is deep fried.
0: That's too much.
1: No, it's not.
0: What about air fried? I've never had an air fried pizza pop.
1: Oh, that would be fantastic.
0: I'm sure it'd be good.

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1: We might rip on soccer just a little bit, but
2: just a little.
1: We both recognize the athleticism. I mean, they run constantly. But you know who the unsung hero is during soccer matches? That's the referee.
2: Sure.
1: The referees run so much, and they have to be physically fit. In fact, FIFA has a grueling test they run them through, and I'll tell you what that is coming up.

0: Wolf Nights.
1: I heard you had some excitement last night.
0: With Chad and Evan.
2: So, when you watch soccer, and as I was yesterday, I did notice, I'm like, those refs run a lot.
3: Oh, man, it's crazy how much they have to run. More than they're out there the whole game. They don't get a break.
2: Yeah, and then I started thinking, I'm like, well, they've got to fit test these guys, right? Like, they're you can't just have any person be a FIFA ref. And they do. FIFA tests their refs. They have to go through a fitness test in order to become a ref.
3: Right.
2: And here are two. So they have to do sprints and intervals. Because, of course, the stopping and starting running. And they got to run quick, too. They got to keep up with some of the best athletes in the world. So the first test with sprints is they have to run 40 meters in 6 seconds or less.
3: Okay.
2: Now, some people would say, well, that's not bad.
3: Yeah, I was just about to say that.
2: It's repeated 6 times.
3: In a row?
2: Yes.
3: Wow.
2: If you fail, you are given 1 failure.
3: So you technically get 7 chances.
2: Yes.
3: Well, not say you have to do it 6 out of 7.
2: You have to do it 6 out of 7 times.
3: Right.
2: If you do not do that, you fail. And you will not be a ref in FIFA.
3: Wow.
2: Then you move on to intervals. Now, what this is, it's on an oval track. The refs must complete 40 consecutive intervals of running and sprinting 75 meters followed by a 25-meter walk. So that is 4 kilometers. And
3: holy.
2: And I believe they have to do it. They have to do the 75-meter sprint in 17 seconds. So 40 times.
3: That's crazy.
2: Like that
3: is pretty crazy.
2: Yeah, and then there's another one they got to do called the yo-yo test. It's apparently it's not mandatory, but I guess it's for the refs I'd like to show off. It's got to do with running back and forth between pylons just to show that you're agile enough to be out there. Because you do have to keep your wits about you, too.
3: For sure you do.
2: You run into a player, you're going to have an entire country after you.
3: That's right.
2: So if you want to be a FIFA ref, now you know what to do.
3: That seems like a lot of work.
2: But
3: listening to it.
2: You think about it, though. Like, I remember back in the day, even in baseball, you'd see a lot of fat umpires.
3: Yeah.
2: The day of fat umpires, that's gone.
3: It's the day of fat curlers.
2: Yeah, those are good times, huh?

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0: 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And she didn't mince words. 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

0: miss them this morning? Aw, hey, don't worry. It's Chad and Evan, nights on the Wolf.
1: Apparently not everyone has to use the bathroom when they're at a concert. Now, maybe they do. Olivia Rodrigo has come out and talked about something that she notices at her shows from her fans. And it's kind of gross. We'll get into it soon.

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0: The Wolf.
4: Yeah, here we go for the 100th time. Hand grenade pins in every line. Throw them up and let something shine. Going out of my f***ing mind. Filthy mouth, no excuse. Find a new place to hang this noose.

0: I still like going to shows and getting up nice and close to the front. Mm-hmm. Still one of my favorite things to do. Like being right in the thick of it, you know?
1: Yeah, I like to hang back, but yeah.
0: And one of the things, when I was younger, you know, well, going to festivals and, you know, I like to be able to use the washroom. And then try and get back to my spot. It rarely happens. Sometimes you hold it for as long as you can, and then you're finally like, Kate, listen, I'm just going to go to the can now. Mm-hmm. I'll give up my spot. I'll try and get back as close as I can.
1: Yep.
0: Olivia Rodrigo has come out in a new interview. She was just doing an interview, and she said that she can smell concert goers wearing diapers to avoid losing their place at the front of her shows. It's something she's personally noticed while performing.
1: That's nasty.
0: That is disgusting.
1: We live in a society, people. We live in a society.
0: But you shouldn't be. I understand you. If it's your favorite artist, you don't want to miss out on it. But I don't understand wearing a diaper to a show.
1: Like, wouldn't that be uncomfortable?
0: That's just it, right?
1: What kind of human being do you have to be? Like, I understand there are people that need them.
0: Yes, that's a different story.
1: Different.
0: Yes.
1: But if you don't need them, and you're just okay with sitting in that, and you're okay with other people being around you, well, like, Evan, what do you do? Like, say you gotta go number two, all right? And you're wearing a diaper.
0: Uh-huh.
1: Like, you're just okay with looking other people in the eye standing around you and going?
0: Just, you know, like a kid? Just put your hand, don't look at me! Like a kid
1: kid that hides behind the TV in the living room so that they can go doo-doo?
0: He goes like, behind the curtain or something?
1: Yeah, no, don't.
0: But then, depending, right, it's going to look like you have a tail afterward.

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I say you look so fine that I really want to make you mine. 4, 5, 6, come on and get your kicks. Now you don't need to

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I say you look so fine that I really want to make you mine. Come on and get your kicks. Now you don't need a

White House, a gathering place for world leaders, a place for, of course, the American leader to reside, but also an entertainment venue. As of last weekend, the UFC was there, and now there's another organization that might want to throw an event there at the White House. We'll talk about it shortly.

0: So UFC was at the White House last weekend.
1: Yep.
0: You know, by all accounts, it was actually quite successful.
1: Oh, yeah. And a lot of people I know that watched it really enjoyed it, too.
0: I think 12 million people watched it on Paramount Plus or something like that. Mostly out of curiosity. I think a lot of people weren't even watching for the fights. They were just like, how is this going to work? Mm-hmm. Although some people, I was watching a few comedians were talking about it, and they said it's pretty funny, though, in between fights, hearing drowning pools, let the bodies hit the floor while you're sitting in the on the White House lawn.
1: Right.
0: It was a little strange.
1: Yeah.
0: But WWE now is apparently interested in having some sort of fight on the White House lawn.
1: Hmm.
0: It's not happened. There's no plans for it yet, but they have said if the financials make sense, they'll maybe be looking into it. And you can bet Donald Trump will allow. He's in the WWE Hall of Fame.
1: Right.
0: Right.
1: He loves it.
0: Boy.
1: I don't know. Why not?
0: Well, I mean, if you've done it, they had dirt bikes on the lawn.
1: That's going to chew the grass up.
0: It was really funny. So yesterday, and I know some people are going to have political problems with this, but they had the Barack Obama's library opened yesterday. Okay, because the presidential library, every president gets a library. Like
1: Bruce Springsteen, sure. Eddie Vedder, they were all there.
0: Yeah, and you know, all the former presidents, like Joe Biden was there, Bill Clinton, George Bush, they were all there.
1: Mm-hmm.
0: And Barack Obama got up and spoke. It's just so weird watching him speak. And you can say what you want about Barack Obama's politics, but I don't think anybody can deny his public speaking. Like,
1: right.
0: The guy's a master.
1: Pretty talented that way.
0: That's how he got where he was, right? Mm-hmm. And the way he speaks so eloquently compared to Donald Trump, like Donald, don't get me wrong, I'll watch Donald Trump sometimes and I'll laugh. I mean, sometimes I'll also be scared, but there are times when he'll say something, I'll go, that's actually kind of funny.
1: Right.
0: But Barack Obama is just, when you watch him talk, you're like, holy man.
1: Smooth.
0: Smooth.
1: And almost like he's practiced what he's going to say.
0: Almost like he's actually reading a script instead of just going off on tangents. But whatever. You know,
1: I'm here for the WWE to go there.
0: Well, the world of politics is all WWE now anyway, so why not, right?

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5: A massive statue of the late Ozzy Osbourne has been unveiled at Francis Hellfest. Sharon Osbourne shared a video of the giant sculpture on her Instagram account hours before the four-day festival kicked off on Thursday. Along with the close-up footage of the impressive work of art, Sharon wrote, "I'm sorry I couldn't have been at Hellfest for the unveiling of Ozzy's statue. Unfortunately, I had an unexpected trip to the hospital earlier in the week." She thanked all those involved with the festival and the sculptor. It stands approximately 20 feet tall and weighs roughly 11,000 pounds, or 16,000 pounds with its base. No need for the big box store. Freeze Tallman has everything you need to get that job done. 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

0: has come out in a new interview, and she said she can smell concert goers wearing diapers to avoid losing their place at the front of her shows. It's something she's personally noticed while performing.
1: That's nasty.
0: That is disgusting.
1: We live in a society, people.
0: Like, wouldn't that be uncomfortable?
1: That's just it, right? What kind of human being do you have to be? Like, I understand there are people that need them.
0: Yes, that's a different story.
1: Different, yes. But if you don't need them, you're just okay with looking other people in the eye standing around you and going?
0: Just, you know, like a kid? Just put your hand. Yeah. Don't look at me! Like a kid
1: kid that hides behind the TV in the living room so that they can go doo-doo.
0: He goes like, behind the curtain or something.
1: Yeah, no, don't.
0: But then, and then, depending, yeah. Right, it's going to look like you have a tail afterward.
2: No. Chad and Evan, weekday morning.

0: 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The Green and White opened their season with an impressive victory over the BC Lions. Check out what quarterback Trevor Harris thought about the outing. Also, the Roughriders have a pair of new superheroes in the linebacking corps. Be sure to see who's Superman and who's Batman. And don't miss anything from inside the Riders' dressing room. And be sure to have your say with our daily poll questions and show off your smarts with exclusive trivia. 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
7: Bunny XO is shutting down one of the stranger rumors to emerge following her divorce from Jelly Roll. After speculation spread online that she had started dating Nickelback frontman Chad Kroeger, Bunny XO used a recent episode of her Dumb Blonde podcast to set the record straight. And she didn't mince words. "I am not with Daddy Chatty," she said. That's rock news for Cameron Okolita, celebrating over 25 years of debt solution excellence. 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The

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0: Rodrigo has come out in a new interview, and she said she can smell concert goers wearing diapers to avoid losing their place at the front of her shows. It's something she's personally noticed while performing.
1: That's nasty.
0: That is disgusting.
1: We live in a society, people. Like, wouldn't that be uncomfortable?
0: That's just it, right?
1: What kind of human being do you have to be? Like, I understand there are people that need them.
0: Yes, that's a different story.
1: Different, yes. But if you don't need them, you're just okay with looking other people in the eye standing around you and going?
0: Just, you know, like a kid? Just put your hand, don't look at me! Like a kid
1: kid that hides behind the TV in the living room so that they can go doo-doo.
0: He goes like, behind the curtain or something.
1: Yeah, no, don't.
0: But then, and then, depending, right, it's going to look like you have a tail afterward.
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0: Olivia Rodrigo has come out in a new interview, and she said she can smell concert goers wearing diapers to avoid losing their place at the front of her shows. It's something she's personally noticed while performing.
1: That's nasty.
0: That is disgusting.
1: We live in a society, people.
2: Like, wouldn't that be uncomfortable?
0: That's just it, right?
1: What kind of human being do you have to be? Like, I understand there are people that need them.
0: Yes, that's a different story.
1: Different, yes. 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
2: Just, you know, like a kid? Just put your hand.
1: Don't look at me! 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
1: He goes behind the curtain or something.
2: Yeah, no, don't.
0: But then, depending, right? It's going to look like you have a tail afterward.
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1: Olivia Rodrigo has come out in a new interview, and she said she can smell concert goers wearing diapers to avoid losing their place at the front of her shows. 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
1: That is disgusting.
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1: 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Don't look at me! 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
1: He goes like, behind the curtain or something.
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1: But then, depending, yeah. 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

0: Rodrigo has come out in a new interview, and she said she can smell concert goers wearing diapers to avoid losing their place at the front of her shows. It's something she's personally noticed while performing.
1: That's nasty.
0: That is disgusting.
1: We live in a society, people.
0: Like, wouldn't that be uncomfortable? That's just it, right?
1: What kind of human being do you have to be? Like, I understand there are people that need them.
0: Yes, that's a different story.
1: Different, yes. But if you don't need them, you're just okay with looking other people in the eye standing around you and going?
0: Just,
1: you know,
0: like a kid, just put your hand.
1: Don't look at me! 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
0: Kid that hides behind the TV in the living room so that they can go doo-doo.
1: He goes like, behind the curtain or something.
0: Yeah, no, don't.
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The water is calling. Maybe it's time you answered it.

0: the worst, and everything in between. Chad and Evan's Leftovers on The Wolf.
1: Okay, so the FIFA World Cup is underway, and I want to talk about something that's kind of sports related, but kind of not. Okay. All right? So this happened last week, the game in Mexico, between Mexico and South Africa.
2: The opening match?
1: Yeah. Mm-hmm. So they were apparently trying to apprehend some sort of drug kingpin in Mexico. But they didn't want, and they knew he was a soccer fanatic, so they knew he was going to be at this game.
2: Right.
1: But they didn't want to scare him and have police approach him. So what they did is they actually had police dress up as the mascots, the FIFA World Cup mascots, like the moose, the jaguar, and the, and, yeah.
2: Okay.
1: They dressed up as the mascots, and they arrested him.
2: No way.
1: They were the ones that, they actually approached him and arrested this guy dressed as an eagle, moose, and jaguar.
2: So don't, like, if you're running, you're on the lam.
1: Yeah.
2: And a moose, a jaguar, and a what?
1: And, an eagle. And an eagle, yeah.
2: Yeah, if they approach you. Know that you should run.
1: Well, it's good to know that Clutch, Maple, and Zayu are narcs.
2: Yeah, that listen, you can't trust anybody now. You don't trust mascots to begin with.
1: No, snitches get stitches.
2: That's right, even the mascots.
1: Literally, because they're costumes and they've probably been stitched up, you know?
2: Oh, my God.
1: Well, I'm just saying.

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0: the best of the week, reheated to perfection. Chad and Evan's Leftovers on The Wolf.
1: Now, Chad, I don't make fun of you too often. Yeah. But there's something that you've worn over the past a couple years. Footwear. Specific footwear.
2: Uh-huh.
1: And do you know what this footwear is that I'm referring to? You know, I ask if you're a teenage boy or younger.
2: Is it by Jordans?
1: No. Jordans are cool. I like Jordans. Your Hey Dudes.
2: Oh, yeah, my Hey Dudes, yeah.
1: I've made fun of you for wearing Hey Dudes.
2: Yeah.
1: I was on location this weekend at Bass Pro Shops.
2: All right.
1: They had Hey Dudes on sale.
2: And?
1: I bought a pair.
2: Of course you did. Why?
1: They're comfortable.
2: They're so comfortable. They're the most comfortable shoe there is.
1: I can't believe how comfortable they are. Yeah, I put them on, but like they were on a crazy deal. So I was like, okay, fine. I'll try these on. Because
2: they're usually pretty expensive.
1: They are.
2: They're not cheap.
1: Yeah, and these were on sale, a great deal. And so Holden ended up having, they didn't have Elliot size, but Holden was playing lacrosse, and he said, where'd you get Hey Dudes?
2: Yeah.
1: After, I was like, oh, well, when I was at Bass Pro Shops. Well, take me there. Let's go buy me some. So he ended up getting some, too.
2: Yeah, they're great, right?
1: They are. They're super comfortable. So I'm going to take this time right now.
2: To what?
1: And say I'm sorry for making fun of you for wearing Hey Dudes.
2: See, here's the thing, though.
1: What?
2: You shouldn't feel sorry because you brought me over to the Croc side.
1: So we're one for one.
2: Because I used to judge you for your Crocs.
1: Yeah.
2: And then I got Crocs and I said, how did I judge you for these all this time? They're such a versatile piece of footwear.
1: So maybe we shouldn't make fun of each other?
2: No, we should because that's, what we're born to do. But
1: right.
2: We have a truce on footwear, apparently.
1: I guess we do.
2: Okay.

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0: ones you love the first time, reheated to perfection. Or a little crispy. Chad and Evan's Leftovers on The Wolf.
1: So I know we said yesterday, probably the last time we kick off the show talking about hockey. But there's actually more hockey that I want to talk about. And this has to do with the Carolina Hurricanes.
2: All right.
1: It all has to do with Rod Brind'Amour and the team staff. They did something, a training called blue collar lifts. So they'd be working out and they'd come over, and what they would do is grab a 35 pound cinder block and they'd lift it up over their head.
2: Right.
1: Guess how much the Stanley Cup weighs?
2: Yeah.
1: 35 pounds.
2: It's kind of cool.
1: Did you see that?
2: Yeah.
1: Yeah, I mean, it's pretty neat, actually.
2: Preparing their team for lifting the cup.
1: Yeah. I like that. I think you're going to see a lot more of that now.
2: It's pretty brilliant.
1: It is. It truly is.
2: And they did it all season.
1: Yes. It wasn't just playoffs or anything. It was all season long.
2: Yeah.
1: So he had those boys dialed in for that.
2: And also, may I say, screw Rod Brind'Amour for being so jacked.
1: Yeah. We talked about that yesterday. Yeah,
2: the guy is
1: He's huge.
2: Like, what is going on here?
1: He works out, Chad.
2: He's shredded. He's got that old man shred, too, you know?
1: Like, yeah.
2: When you see who else is like that? I don't know.
1: Old guys that are jacked?
2: Like Iggy Pop.
1: Oh, you know? Yeah.
2: Like, he's got that wiry look to him.
1: Right.
2: Maybe not so much now. Iggy Pop looks kind of weird now. But, like...
1: Yeah.
2: Yeah, you know what
1: Still
2: I mean?
1: Still in great shape.
2: Like, yeah. Like, it bothers me. I want to see, like, you know... I don't know. I want to see a fat coach do it shirtless, you know?
1: Right. Like a big old chungus of a coach, eh? They don't really exist anymore. Like, it would have been great if Scotty Bowman back in the day, you know, tarps off in the dressing room, guzzling booze from just, the cup. That would have been great.
2: Man, just the man boobs, eh? Just hanging down.
1: Boobs out for just, the boys, got, eh, Scotty?
2: Yeah. Like, he's got like the flop sweat marks. You know, just stretch marks on the tum-tum.
1: Oh, yeah.
2: Lifting the cup great. Up.
1: Instead of a six-pack.
2: But then you'd get me, if I were ever lifting the cup up, I'd be lifting the cup up, then I'd have to put it down to pull my shirt down over my tum-tum.
1: Yeah, just to make
2: I'd lift
1: sure.
2: the cup up, then I'd put my pull my shirt down.
1: Try and just do it with one hand. Just keeping your shirt pulled down.

0: best of the week rehashed. Chad and Evan's leftovers on 104.9 The Wolf.
1: Well, Chad, I've been complaining about this for a few years now.
2: Narrow it down.
1: Which one? Which thing? Is that what you're saying?
2: Yeah.
1: And it finally happened. I checked my email the other day, and I was like, you know, the announcement for the big game draw should be happening here soon.
2: Oh, right.
1: And finally, after 10 years of waiting, I was drawn for Moose. So I'm very excited. Get to go out for Moose.
2: You're not going to see one.
1: I guess who's not getting any sausage or jerky or a steak or two? You're going to get a...
2: But that's, you know, that's nothing. That's your luck.
1: No. I'll be good. I'm going to go out and start scouting soon.
2: Do you have a moose call?
1: Some cameras. That'll draw them in. You know, and I do that.
2: Is that accurate?
1: Oh, yeah. That's like... Drop it a little bit. No, actually, that's sounds like you're throwing up. for the rest of the show today, all we're gonna do is try and do animal calls.
2: Hold on. Wow, our listenership just went up through the roof.
1: Oh,
2: you have no idea. Our moose demo is killing it.

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1: I was in the delivery room.
2: I was watching TV.
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0: hangovers so you get this. 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
1: I'm going to tell you what really makes me angry.
2: Okay.
1: This is why I got into broadcasting. So I had a platform to complain to everybody.
2: That's right.
1: You know, I think that's why all of us get into it. Not because we have fun, enjoy the job, enjoy music, and, or anything like that. So we can complain. I handed someone a bill to pay for something. I was grabbing a coffee the other day.
2: Mm-hmm.
1: And I handed them a bill. And they were going to give me my money back. When you are giving money back, what should you do? This is my question to you, Chad.
2: When you're giving...
1: So I gave you... If you're working the drive-thru and I give you a bill to pay for my order.
2: Mm-hmm.
1: And you're giving me my change back. You know, okay. Bill, some change, coin... How do you give that back?
2: Oh, you're talking in order?
1: Yeah, like what okay. should you do?
2: Well, I would prefer that you give me the coins than the bills.
1: That's the way you do it. You do not put the coin on top of the bill and hand it at once.
2: Well, no, that just slides. And it falls between the drive-thru window and your vehicle.
1: All the time.
2: Yeah.
1: All the time. This, all the change happened to fall in my vehicle.
2: Oh,
1: though.
2: Right.
1: And I says to the person, I says, hey, just a little tip. I was really nice about it.
2: Sure,
1: I just said,
2: you were.
1: I was. I always am in this situation. But I just said, like, you know, as a, you know, you're working the drive-thru, like, a little tip. Make sure you hand the change and then the bill. Don't put the coin on top of the bill. It's very frustrating.
2: You know, as you drove off, they said they hate you.
1: Oh, 100%. I said that to myself, too.
2: But then they probably also said this. They probably also said this. Who is the geezer still paying with cash?
1: Yeah. How come he didn't tap his phone?

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1: Toy Story 5.
2: That's crazy.
1: 5. It is absolutely insane that it's been 31 years since the first one came out.
2: It's out today.
1: Mm.

0: and it's expected to set records at box offices.
1: And it's supposed to leave millennials a quivering emotional wreck.
2: Don't do this again. Don't you dare put toys in an incinerator again. Don't you do that to me!
1: It's sad. You know, because now it's kids and the tablets. That's what this is all about. That's what it is. It's making me sad.
0: I remember when Toy Story 3 came out, my little niece, I bought it for her. Okay?
1: Mm-hmm.
0: Bought this movie for her.
1: Sure.
0: And before I gave it to her, me and my brother and sister-in-law sat down to watch that movie. And I said, what did I just buy my niece? Why am I going to put her through this? This emotional pain of these little toys holding their hands.
1: Mm-hmm.
0: Going off to their doom. Anyway, yeah, Toy Story 5 out today. Big cast. You know, the usuals.
1: Yeah.
0: Even T-Swizzle's in it.
1: She is, yeah.
0: That's a big deal. You get old T-Swizzle in there.
1: It's a pretty big thing.
0: So, yeah, 30 years, over three decades, this franchise has been going. It has made, I forget how many billions of dollars it is.
1: A crazy amount of money.
0: $2.8 billion. It's led to, let me see. I had all these numbers right here.
1: That's okay.
0: But it's led to like theme rides, basically theme parks.
1: Well, Buzz Lightyear had his own movie.
0: That's right. Exactly. The only movie that's ever come close to it, like franchise wise, is actually Inside Out.
1: Oh, that, like, are you talking just Disney or like?
0: Yeah.
1: Okay.
0: Yeah. That's made about $1.7 billion.
1: People really like those movies. There's only like two of them, isn't there?
0: Well, the reason people show Inside Out to kids, and we do it too, is because it does a job for you. It teaches their kids about emotions, because we don't know about emotions. We were told to push them deep down inside.
1: Yeah, that's why we all go and talk to people about it now.
0: That's right. You should. But Inside Out does that. Anyway, yeah. Toy Story 5 is out in theaters today. And if you're going to go brave, if you're going to go to a movie theater today, first off, I think if you want to go see it today, you should already have tickets.
1: You likely should.
0: This one is expected to break box office records. Domestically, it's expected to make $150 to $200 million. This weekend alone.
1: Wow.
0: That is just in America.
1: I think I'm going to do this one in theaters, because I feel like I deserve a big bag of popcorn.
0: And kids kick in the back of your seat.
1: Now I sit screaming at the top at the back,
0: yeah,
1: so I can kick theirs.

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Maybe it's time you answered it.

0: the best of the week, reheated to perfection. Chad and Evan's Leftovers on The Wolf.
1: Now, we've talked about how the ocean is death soup, and you shouldn't go there.
2: No, no.
1: Don't go in a place with no doors, you know?
2: I do like the ocean, though.
1: Too many creatures there that'll kill you. But the thing is, in Canada, you go into the waters here in Canada, apparently you're not safe either.
2: Well, no, you got the jackfish.
1: They'll suck on your toes.
2: That's disgusting. Don't do that ever again.
1: Sturgeon fish can get pretty big.
2: Oh, they're huge.
1: In fact, a world record was set.
2: Really?
1: The Fraser River in BC. Somebody just caught a white sturgeon. And it's 356 centimeters in length.
2: What?
1: That is 3.5 meters.
2: That thing is so old.
1: You think?
2: Oh, yeah. Those sturgeon are like dinosaurs.
1: Really?
2: Yeah. That's crazy.
1: Yeah, it's 3.5 meters long.
2: Wow.
1: I'm not sure what it weighs, though. I'd like to know what it weighs. I don't think they could weigh it from where they were.
2: But the sturgeon are among the oldest living fish species.
1: They're disgusting looking.
2: Oh yeah, they're real. They're kind of cool actually. I'd love to go sturgeon fishing.
1: They do look like dinosaurs actually. Now that I'm looking at it, they look prehistoric.
2: Right. Oh yeah. Yeah. They're massive.
1: You can get them in Saskatchewan too, right?
2: Yeah. My buddy always fishing in the North Saskatchewan River.
1: Yeah.
2: He's always catching little sturgeon.
1: Yeah, but not 3.5 meters.
2: No, these things are like not big at all. They're like, you know, a meter. Even less than a meter, actually. Like half a meter, maybe.
1: Whopping 55 inches around. That's how big this
2: thing
1: is.
2: Wow. That would be so cool to catch.
1: Yeah.
2: I would love to be able to catch a fish like that. You'd be so tired.
1: Well, it must be dead, though. Like, because they're whole. Like, how do you hold on to a sturgeon?
2: Well,
1: like that?
2: They would be tired.
1: Yeah.
2: Right?
1: It's still in the water.
2: Like, yeah, they always get pictures. People that when they're going and catch, like doing the big trips with that and the sturgeon fishing, that's where they get their pictures with them. It takes a lot of people to hold that thing up.
1: It's gross.
2: Yeah, you gotta throw them back.
1: Do you eat something like that?
2: No, God, no. You gotta put that back. That thing is so old. That's crazy. That's mind-blowing.
1: Yeah.
2: Did it say how much it weighed?
1: No, that's what I'm trying to figure out. But like again, it's in the water. I don't think they got it out to weigh it.
2: Right.
1: How would you? I mean, there's only six of you.
2: Yeah, that's
1: how are you going to get a fish that big? Is it even a fish, this thing?
2: So, typically, a 10-foot sturgeon would generally be around, well, it varies, but it could be upwards of 120 years old.
1: Oh, my God.
2: So, that's
1: like 10, 20 years younger than you, but still.
2: Oh, my God. Shut up.
1: Well.

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0: ones you love the first time, reheated to perfection. Or a little crispy. Chad and Evan's Leftovers on The Wolf.
1: So, when you watch soccer, and as I was yesterday, I did notice, I'm like, those refs run a lot.
2: Oh, man, it's crazy how much they have to run. More than they're out there the whole game. They don't get a break.
1: Yeah, and then I started thinking, I'm like, well, they've got to fit test these guys, right? Like, they're you can't just have any person be a FIFA ref. And they do. FIFA tests their refs. They have to go through a fitness test in order to become a ref.
2: Right.
1: And here are so they have to do sprints and intervals. Because, of course, the stopping and starting running, and they got to run quick, too. They got to keep up with some of the best athletes in the world. So the first test with sprints is they have to run 40 meters in 6 seconds or less.
2: Okay.
1: Now, some people would say, well, that's not bad.
2: Yeah, I was just about to say that.
1: It's repeated 6 times.
2: In a row?
1: Yes.
2: Wow.
1: If you fail, you are given 1 failure.
2: So you technically get 7 chances.
1: Yes.
2: Well, you have to do it 6 out of 7.
1: You have to do it 6 out of 7 times.
2: Right.
1: If you do not do that, you fail. And you will not be a ref in FIFA.
2: Wow.
1: Then you move on to intervals. Now, what this is, it's on an oval track. The refs must complete 40 consecutive intervals of running and sprinting 75 meters followed by a 25-meter walk. So that is 4 kilometers. And
2: holy.
1: And I believe they have to do it. They have to do the 75-meter sprint in 17 seconds. So, 40 times.
2: That's crazy.
1: Like that.
2: That is pretty crazy.
1: Yeah, and then there's another one they got to do called the yo-yo test. It's apparently it's not mandatory. But I guess for the refs, I'd like to show off. It's got to do with running back and forth between pylons just to show that you're agile enough to be out there. Because you do have to keep your wits about you, too.
2: You know? Sure you do.
1: You run into a player, you're going to have an entire country after you.
2: Yeah, that's right.
1: So if you want to be a FIFA ref, now you know what to do.
2: That seems like a lot of work.
1: But I'm tired listening to it. You think about it, though. Like, I remember back in the day, even in baseball, you'd see a lot of fat umpires.
2: Yeah.
1: The day of fat umpires, that's gone.
2: It's the day of fat curlers.
1: Yeah, those are good times, huh?
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The water is calling. Maybe it's time you answered it.

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0: Olivia Rodrigo has come out in a new interview, and she said she can smell concert goers wearing diapers to avoid losing their place at the front of her shows. It's something she's personally noticed while performing.
1: That's nasty.
0: That is disgusting.
1: We live in a society, people. Like, wouldn't that be uncomfortable?
0: That's just it, right?
1: What kind of human being do you have to be? Like, I understand there are people that need them.
0: Yes, that's a different story.
1: Different, yes. But if you don't need them, you're just okay with looking other people in the eye standing around you and going?
0: Just,
1: you know,
0: like a kid, just put your head,
1: yeah. Don't look at me! Like a kid, look away!
0: Kid that hides behind the TV in the living room so that they can go doo-doo.
1: He goes like, behind the curtain or something.
0: Yeah, no, don't.
1: But then, depending, yeah. Right, it's going to look like you have a tail afterward.
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0: 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The Green and White opened their season with an impressive victory over the BC Lions. Check out what quarterback Trevor Harris thought about the outing. 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And be sure to have your say with our daily poll questions and show off your smarts with exclusive trivia. 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

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Maybe it's time you answered it.

0: 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It's something she's personally noticed while performing.
1: That's nasty.
0: That is disgusting.
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0: 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Just, you know, like a kid, just put your hand. Yeah. Don't look at me! Like a kid look away!
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0: He goes like, behind the curtain or something.
1: Yeah, no, don't.
0: But then, and then, depending, yeah. 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